0: There was a Ben Tree rock in Kelly's field, but no, it's gone now because Ben Tree's, well, there used to be Ben Tree's in Kelly's field, mainly one Ben Tree, but the builders were after building houses and soccer pitches in Kelly's field. So the Ben Tree's are now gone down to Kelly's field in Wairas. And, well, there's loads of Ben Tree's down in the dump field and in Kelly's as well.
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0: The Headless Horseman.

tone lately. 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Pure pedantic, bittersweet to know. Overexpressive, restless. Past and present, forget the blessings. Forget about the summers that teach us lessons. Searching for a home, so I keep on pressing.

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The birds are waking, smoke another roll. You tell another story, you already told. Full of life, the silent child inside. Eyes wide as when we were five. Nest of feelings, close contact ceilings. Indoors are hopeless for healing. A meaning of searching is hurting for something. Demons are lurking. Dark times are waiting, the devil's impatient. Stay up on your toes, complacent is baiting. Aiding the vacant, awaiting a chance to be taken. A chance to be taken.

if I told you I'd have to kill you, my better half, I want to feel you. If I told you I'd have to kill you, my better half need to feel you. 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Reaffirm your stance with a squeeze of

Some they suffer the care, some of they care to be fair. 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Charlie, you know, say they never go there.

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11: We haven't been in touch in a while. It's my time to make the bed. You walk the dog and disappear. A modern take on buying cigarettes. One has got to eat, one has got to weep. I've got to be selfish. I've got to be

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A modern take on hiding secrets. One has got to cheat, one has got to leave. I was never selfish. You've got to be full of shit. 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

0: 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Missing one cold, so lame nose. Can touch, but not the yolk so close. It's love, it's just a role, you know.
1: Surfing. Chill out. Chill out.
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